dressed just to sit in the house. People with the least always doing the most. I count money while he sucking my towels. Real nasty with them balls, all net, yeah, I'm gross. Why you talking about who body fake? With all them fillers in your face, you just full of hate.

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That's when I knew that your heart was scarring. Friends to lovers need a part to star in. Like, wait, babe, let me

0: 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Like a river I flow into the ocean I know.
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0: 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Are you kidding me? Are you getting this? Look at this. There ain't cut. That's what happens when you work with couples. Oh my gosh. I'm out of here. Woo! Didn't know we were making a porno.
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1: You should have said it! You should have said it! You should have said it! You should have said it! You should have said it! You should have said it! You should have said it! You should have said it! You should have said it! You should have said it! You should have said it! You should have said it! You should have said it! You should have said it! You should have said it! You should have said it! You should have said it! You should have said it! You should have said it! You should have said it! You should have said it! You should have said it! You should have said it! You should have said it! You should have said it! You should have said it! You should have said it! You should have said it! You should have said it! You should have said it! You should have said it! You should have said it! You should have said it! You should have said it! You should have said it! You should have said it! You should have said it! You should have said it! You should have said it! You should have said it! You should have said it! You should have said it! You should have said it! You should have said it! You should have said it! You should have said it! You should have said it! You should have said it! You should have said it! You should have said it! You should have said it! You should have said it! You should have said it! You should have said it! You should have said it! You should have said it! You should have said it! You should have said it! You should have said it! You should have said it! You should have said it! You should have said it! You should have said it!